already. I'm a team out, cause you went up, what kind of bitch you burn? You think you see how I'm bitching your time? That's the only reason why I combine. What I got in, my heart and my mind. All I need is a sense of security. I run how it's conscious of finance. You run a dick, they'll be having it past. Cause you're so innocent, that is why you're the best. They're more than the best, you're fancy.

0: Welcome, everybody. It's the Mad Fan Football. We are back at it again. It's another one. A new season. The Bears got to the preseason. You can follow us on all platforms. Me and the Prayers, E-Money, on all Bears and Bulls. Especially our Bears. Get the latest information on the Bears. And the latest information on the Miami Dolphins from the Prayers. And we have special appearing for Sermons to the God and other guests this season. Y'all know what to do. Hit the like button, subscribe. You know, the Bears, we wrapping up our preseason 2-1. What have we learned? We learned that Ben Johnson is going to be a great coach. We already figured that. Ben is going to be our coach for the next 5 years. That's it. That's all. I think that Ben got the team where we wanted to be. And we're going to be okay on offense, especially offense. Defense, that's where the question marks come in. And we get into we talk about the good and the bad. We talk about the preseason game wrapped up. We beating the heck out the Titan, putting 24 points up on them. Tyson Bailey back, real number two quarterback back. So that's Tyson's number two quarterback behind Caleb. We know that. Maybe keep him on the practice squad. That's it right there. Our rookie, Tom, is back, and he looked like a good pick, a good draft pick. He looked like he's going to contribute to the draft room. So that is good. Because we got Luke Burton returning. So we know it's going to be a doom man, Burton, and Lovely, our top receiver. Then you got Raven from Detroit, so he looked like he'd be our number three. And Tommy may be our good number four. But there'd be a battle between them two for number three, but I feel good about our offense. The running back room, I feel good about. So our offense is going to be okay. We're going to get back on the offense. Defense is our bigger problem right now. And it started Ryan Poe letting all three of our defensive back go. Britzer, Breyer, and Wright. He let all three of them go. They all signed 1 year deals, so he could have signed all three of them, at least two out of three. And you were gambling. And now our secondary is a weaker problem. That's why we got rid of Dexter. Dexter traded today. Dexter's gone off our line. He was 24. But we didn't want to pay him next year. And I thought rumor approved it, but he wasn't no great person. Like, he wasn't a different maker. He wasn't worth, like, I'm only saying, like, man, he was beasting. I mean, I think he had a more upside. But we had to get another cornerback. And I think we got a fifth-round pick for him, but we could have did better for that fifth-round pick. We should at least got a third-round pick next year. Fourth would have been okay. Fifth, like, eh. Fourth would have been like, okay, doable. Third would have been like, oh, that's a good trade. Because we know we coming back with a third-round pick next year. But Phillip, he was a fourth-round pick in 2003. So that's how desperate he is at the corner. Because he's gamble. Ryan Poe, you gamble. Ryan Poe thought it was going to be all good. We got Corey Bryant. Okay. Corey Bryant, he's won the Super Bowl, and he one of the best out there. Love of Kyle Hamilton. That's why they Seattle let him go. He was worth keeping. Guess what? We would have never had a chance to get him. And that's how I feel about it. Then Corey Brown, we paid him $3 or $40 million. Now he hurt. And Kyler Gordon, that's what we should have got traded, but we hoping he'd be healthy. He ain't, we don't know what's wrong with him. He just sitting on the sideline looking crazy every day. So you got Corey Brown, a waste of money already. And we got the third high paid defense in the whole NFL. And we gotta be a top 10. Our money say we should be a top 10. If we got the third high paid defense in the whole NFL, only two teams in front of us, and that Pittsburgh and Baltimore, and they getting their money worth. Because they in the top 10. We not. Baltimore in the top 5 and still in the top 10. But they getting their money worth. We not. So, you got Kyler Gordon sitting there making $12 million this year. Ain't doing nothing. See where I'm going? Our secondary is them were two starters. Our starter was Jalen Johnson, Kyler Gordon, Corey Brown, and Dillingham. The rookie, he's a rookie. He's going to be okay. That means we got to maybe put Muhammad there. Stevenson is Stevenson. We got Cam Lewis out there. They got Phil up. We don't know what he's going to be. We just guessing out here. So our secondary is already weak. So that means we got to get pressure on the quarterback, right? Who we got? Besides Sweat. Booger B's okay. Maybe. We hope he step up. But he ain't proved that he's a 3-down back yet. Jared Grady, we paying him $20 million. He just ain't doing nothing. Adomo, paying him $18 million. He ain't doing nothing. That $40 million ain't doing nothing on the line. So we got a whole bunch of bums on the line. So, and we like our draft pick. Vandenberg, he looked good. He was our 6th-round draft pick on the line. He looked like he could do something. But is he going to get the chance to do something? Cause Ryan Pohl, that's one thing Ryan Pohl do well. He draft good. He do that. Now, do he pick free agent good? Questionable. Ryan Pohl is questionable about that. But his draft picks, the man know how to pick in the draft. So, like, Rose, our tight end, look like another great tight end. So, we don't want to pay Cole for that next year. Hey, he can walk and love him and Rose will be there. So, like, and we paid Donnell White already. The next big payment, if it's certainly the season, I'm thinking Caleb Williams gonna make 4,000 yards this year. So yeah, we're gonna have to pay Caleb next. So that Dexter trade was because we gotta pay Caleb. And you know, I kind of like the Dexter, like I said, because he's 24. He could probably had more upside, maybe. But I get it. You know, you got Kobe Bryant. He out until, I don't know, 8 to 10, 12 weeks. We don't know. And then we got one more weakness inside the defensive line. So we will see this season if Booger can step up or he gets something from somebody off that line besides Sweat. Because without no pressure, that corner is going to get, I said they're going to get torched. Because we down. And Ryan Pohl put it in that position. He could have signed Brister. At least signed one. Brister or White. White went to the Pro Bowl. He didn't sign one of them. That way we would have never been so bad. We had one of them now. Or signed two of them, we wouldn't even be in trouble right now. Let me give a damn about Kyler Gordon, but you know, the past is the past, so Ryan Poe, they got to pick better free agents that make better impact, especially on defense. Do I think the Bears is going to be, we're going to be good this year. I think we are going to be good this year. Offense going to be great. Defense, I don't know. We will have to see. I think overall, the offense is going to be good. The only thing right now is on offense is left tackle. With Ozzy hurt, that put a hold at the left tackle. Now you got to deal with a Braxton Jones that was a problem before, that he can't block the pass. He can do a little run deep blocking, but pass, when we need Caleb protected, that's a problem. And nobody else is moving Braxton Jones out to play. So we were very weak there. That's the only thing we got going on offense that's a problem, in that left tackle spot. That's a problem. You know. He wanted to draft a center. Logan Jones, I think, going to be good, but a few center. He should have been drafted a left tackle. But, like I said, that's the only weak spot on our offense. Everything else, I think Caleb, it's going to get better. And like right now, we got the roughest schedule in the NFL. So, I see 10 wins. 10-7 and get into the playoff. Can we win 12? Yeah. Can we win 11 like we did last year? Yeah, but 10 and more realistic. So, I'm calling the schedule. I'm calling the Bears will win 10 games this year. That's my baseline, 10-7. But could we always get more? Yeah, we're hanging for the Super Bowl. That's what we're trying to get to. You know, we're not trying to go back where we're going forward now. We're a playoff team. And we got the quarterback to get it there for the first time ever. The offense is going to be great. As long as these wide receivers stay healthy, it should be okay. Caleb just got to step up. This season, we see him maybe in the MVP conversation. Can Caleb make it to MVP status? Yes, he can. But he got to hit the simple throws, not look for the home run every time. That percentage got to be at least 62% and over. The 59, that's not a – it's got to at least be – he wants 72%. I'm happy we get to 62 or 63% this year, complete rated. And he to get to over 4,000 yards and 30 touchdowns, we working with something. And I think he can do it. It's just hitting a simple check down sometime. Stop going for the home run. And then be patient until you really see it open up. Other than that, the offense is going to be great. And I think Ben, it's going to get the offense going, because Ben going to be around, so the Caleb Williams going to get better. It don't make a difference we lose the offensive coordinator. It ain't make no difference. Baltimore Ravens took our offensive coordinator in. He won't call the play. Ben called the play. I'm going to press Taylor, offensive coordinator now. We lose him next year, too. Okay. Ben called the play. See what? The only thing is now, Danny Allen, DA, he called the defense. Now, if the defense don't get cracking this year, we might be looking for a defense coordinator next year. Somebody that can put some standard in there. But for now, we got to see what D.A. do. We got to see what Denny Allen do on this year with the defense. And he's starting off rough because his line ain't strong, and the safety all set, they all messed up right now. So you got to figure it out, you know, and get to the preseason game. Like I said, we look good against the Titans. We look bad, the Bengals, so, and we look good against Brown. So, like, it's a mixed batch of the preseason. You can't put too much stock in the preseason because we only saw Caleb there for one drive, and that was it. So, it wasn't enough sample size. The starter wasn't running around. So, everybody's trying to get healthy. And that's good, you know. We got T.J. Everett back, our number one linebacker. You know, Darnell White came back. Luke Burton back. So, we got some positive news. You know, then need Kyle Mongai to come back. And but I still think we got a good enough depth behind them. But Rojo, you know, Jones right there, I think, you know. Think we kept Bennett, so we should be okay in the running back room. Yeah, so how far Ben can get down in offense to Caleb and keep growing in. And I think that's helped Caleb because he's not learning no more offense coordinator. He's not going trying to learn a new playbook. So with that, we see that we can go far, you know. Like I said, the preseason showed that Ben can call offense, and it's defense up and down. We just saw some blimps of some people on defense. And this season, we're going to see, you know, where our defense take her. Because our offense is going to take her there. Caleb Williams is going to probably have 4,000 yards this year. He's going to throw for 30 touchdowns this year. So, probably bare minimum 30. So, I think Caleb's going to be okay. Even if he throw for 28, I think he get 30, you know, maybe 41, 42,000 yards this year. And know he can throw at least throw for 30, at least 28, between 35, something like that. And that MVP conversation. So, I believe there's a y'all know what to do. Hit the like button, subscribe, bear down. Y'all already know what to do. I think so. This season, it's gonna be some ups and downs, but we're gonna find out what the Bears made of because they got the toughest schedule in the NFL. We play all the playoff teams. This is not a cupcake schedule this year. This proves where we stand at. So, I think that the Bears, we saw a preview of them. We got a new offensive toy. Defensive toys, we got to get a little better. You know, like I said, we got some good and bad misses of the batch. But overall, we'll see who step up. And like I said, the only stronger part of our defense is our linebacker. They straight. That's our stronger part of the defense is the linebacker. So we need a linebacker really to carry the team more than anything. That's kind of hard, but I think, you know, we'll step up. But long as Caleb come to an MVP level, we will be all right. We need Caleb to step into a MVP role this year. If he do that, he can be great. We just don't want to be like Cincinnati Bengals with all offense and no defense. But, like I said, we'll see, like, do we start a rookie Muhammad at corner? Dillingham already there, so we had two rookies out there. And you know they got to learn. You got Dillingham and you put Muhammad at the other corner, you know, out there to set Derry, that's a lot of rookies running around. So, but our rookie stepped up. And like I said, Ryan Poe to be pick good rookies. Can't knock Ryan Poe for that. His free agent signing, hit and miss. Mostly missing than hits. But he will miss on a free agent. That we he's got proof of that. But the draft, he usually hit. So far, so good in the draft. So, y'all know what to do. Hit the like button. Subscribe. Follow your boy Wolf of Chicago. We be back. Season back. Every weekend we hit you with the Bears, the latest on the Bears. And when the prayers coming out, we give you the later on Miami. Other than that, y'all know what to do. Hit the like button. You know, we be back next weekend. Thank y'all for following. Y'all know. It ain't nothing major. Like I said, bear down. Y'all know what to do. Stay humble. Let God be with you. Peace. Bear down.
1: 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Then it opens the browser, searches a keyword, waits for results, captures the output, and you can see the workflow executing step by step on the right side, while the CloudPhone screen reflects the actual result on the left. 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